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1: 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And the world. See if I can get through this. This is called Against All Odds.

You know, it doesn't matter who you are. It's why you're here. And I'm glad you're here. So do you want to

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Bass guitar, Matthew Seligman. On percussion, Pedro Ortiz. 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